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0: licking her on up. 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Folks, they've been doing this for 114 years. Who can say that? They've been doing an event for over 110 years. 114th annual White River Frontier Days Rodeo is coming up here July 10th through the 12th. That'll be at the White River Rodeo Grounds. We're talking about that with Donna Green last week. Rodeo is going to start at 7 o'clock that Friday and Saturday night, and then slack that Sundays at 10 a.m. And they'll have stuff for the kids, too. They'll have mutton busting, ranch bronc, and candy scramble coming up July 10th through the 12th. Now, the city of Chamberlain's getting set. They're taking entries for the 4th of July parade. Talk to Doug Dozark. It only costs you $10 to get afloat. 730-6814. Coming up, we got Dirty Honey. We got Fleetwood Mac. Dire Straits are next.
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0: Tender is the night. 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Hey, we got a big celebration coming up for two great people. 40th anniversary open house celebration for Melvin and Lee Ray Smith. That'll be next Wednesday, the 1st of July, a week from this Wednesday. 5 to 7, they'll be celebrating at the Dallas Legion. Dance that night afterwards from 7 to 11. Now, North Star A-Bay, they know how to have some fun. North Star A-Bay has their poker run coming up here in a few weeks on Saturday, the 11th of July. They're going to start things out at the Pheasant, signing up at 11 a.m. That goes till about noon. Bryce Bonnet says they'll be stopping in Springview, Long Pine, Nebraska. They'll be headed over to Newport, Burke, come back to Gregory, and end the night at the Pheasant coming up here on July the 11th. On the way, we got Alice Cooper. We got Joe Walsh. Derek and the Dominoes are next.
1: I started at the store really early because I just loved it. He would bring me in, and he might go to his office, and I would go out where the carryouts were. And I can remember in the days where we'd stamp the prices on there with ink, and I would be old enough to run one of those if one of the guys would show me how to do it. They might have to change the prices or whatever. But I started off doing that, or I would scrape tape off freezer doors, shelves. My dad would pay me $3. A day plus lunch. I have done everything in a grocery store. I'm R.F. Bowie, president of G.F. Bowie Company. Swept up, stocked groceries, carried out groceries, checked out groceries. I spent a whole summer in our deli bakery department, worked in the produce department for a while, and one of my summer jobs was going around and doing tent sales for all the different stores. When I was paid $3 a day, I was happy with that because I loved what I was doing. Find something in your life you love doing. You'll be a lot happier.
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2: 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Central South Dakota and Nebraska sports and weather, a 7-day forecast, 4 radar maps, plenty with the Central South Dakota news. 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
2: 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Central South Dakota and Nebraska sports and weather, a 7-day forecast, 4 radar maps, plenty with the Central South Dakota news. The

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0: 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You'll know what's going on in Central South Dakota and North Central Nebraska. 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
1: 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Central South Dakota and Nebraska sports and weather, a 7-day forecast, 4 radar maps, plenty with the Central South Dakota news. The mailbag, agriculture information. 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
2: 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You'll know what's going on in Central South Dakota and North Central Nebraska. Central South Dakota and Nebraska sports and weather, a 7-day forecast, 4 radar maps, plenty with the Central South Dakota news. 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
0: 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You'll know what's going on in Central South Dakota and North Central Nebraska. 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
2: 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Central South Dakota and Nebraska sports and weather, a 7-day forecast, 4 radar maps, plenty with the Central South Dakota news. 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
1: 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You'll know what's going on in Central South Dakota and North Central Nebraska. 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
1: 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You'll know what's going on in Central South Dakota and North Central Nebraska. Central South Dakota and Nebraska sports and weather, a 7-day forecast, 4 radar maps, plenty with the Central South Dakota news, the mailbag, agriculture information. 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
2: 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You'll know what's going on in Central South Dakota and North Central Nebraska. Central South Dakota and Nebraska sports and weather, a 7-day forecast, 4 radar maps, plenty with the Central South Dakota news. 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
4: Hey, Brad. What's going on, Mom?
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2: 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You'll know what's going on in Central South Dakota and North Central Nebraska. Central South Dakota and Nebraska sports and weather, a 7-day forecast, 4 radar maps, plenty with the Central South Dakota news. 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

0: It's Lizzie's song. It is Zwarte on your Tuesday morning here at K-Wire at 93.7 FM. Hey, the State Theater in Chamberlain's got one more showing of that movie called Masters of the Universe. Looks like a really, really good entertaining film. Tonight's show will start at 7 at the State Theater. And also, Winter Chamber, they're taking teams for their two-person scramble golf tournament this Friday. Folks, if you're wanting to play, please get signed up at the course. $80 for a team for you and a partner of yours. Dinner's at 5:30. Golf starts at 6 on Friday. A lot of cool pin prizes. Winner cash up for grabs for first, second, and third place finishers in each of the flights. That is this Friday at the Winter Country Club. Just around the corner, folks, we have The Offspring, Fleetwood Mac's on the way. Lou Gramm is next.
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0: Beware of that witchy woman out there. It's the Eagles here on K-Wire at 93.7 FM. Hey, it's going to be a fun weekend at Carla's Last Call in Wood. You heard Carla Rhino talk about this last week. They got their 25th anniversary celebration this Saturday at Carla's. Stop by in the 2 o'clock hour for some great beverages, some really good conversation. And then at 5 p.m., they'll serve us some really good food, live music, and Carly Bach from 7 to 9. Help them celebrate 25 years this Saturday at Carla's Last Call in Wood. And also this weekend, it's a busy weekend. 71st annual Rosebud Shrine Circus is this Saturday night at the Tripp County Fairgrounds. They have one big show at 8 p.m. You can get your tickets this week at Winter True Value, Bank West. 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Now, if you have a kid who's an 8th grade or younger, they get in for free this Saturday for the big Rosebud Shrine Circus at the Tripp County Fairgrounds. Coming up, we got Dirty Honey. We got some AC/DC. Seeger's coming up here in just a bit.
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5: Good morning. Tuesday, June 23rd. I'm Derek Beck with your Ag Network. Few showers from South Dakota through Nebraska down into Kansas this morning. Showers possible in the southern plains tonight. 54 in Newcastle, Wyoming. 61 in Yankton, South Dakota. 59 in Keokuk, Iowa this morning. Ear markets. December corn climbs 2 1/4 at 441 overnight. November soybeans jump 7 1/4 to 1149.

9 December bean oil slips 0.06 to 66.84, and December soybean meal gets a 2.5-point hike to 305.9. Wheat futures, Chicago September wheat, 2.5 cents in the green overnight. September Minneapolis sits at 6.37, and September Kansas City unchanged at 6.40. August live cattle yesterday closing 72 cents higher at 247. August feeders closing up 382 to 370. August lean piggies closing.

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this Tuesday morning here at K-Wire at 93.7 FM. Got some rain to start off this Tuesday morning. Some heavier stuff down in Nebraska, southwest of Mullen, and also even southeastern South Dakota getting some rain this morning as well. Gregory, Charles Mix County got some heavier stuff in Marty. Also over in Tyndall, Scotland, Parkson getting some rain. And also southern Tripp County having some rain showing up on the radar. And look at north central Nebraska, Springview, Ainsworth, seeing some showers here this morning. Todd County, Millette County, a little bit of Brule County, a little bit of Lyman County getting some light scatter rain here for a brief period this morning. Thing is, looking at the National Weather Service radar and the weather forecast, I should say, looks like that on and off chance of rain for a little bit today, and pretty decent chance of rain for almost nearly every day this week in south central South Dakota and north central Nebraska. I do want to tell you folks, Sons of the Winter American Legion, they're doing this big raffle drawing coming up here. So the first of three prizes they have is a $500 meat gift card. They also have a Revival cooler. And also, how about their third prize, a Luger High Point pistol. Only cost you $10 to get your ticket. If you want to get multiple tickets, you can get three tickets for $25. Tim Provacek says they're drawing July 2nd during Winter Summer Nights events. I'm looking forward to that. And also coming up a week from this Saturday is the 4th of July. Just crazy we're talking about that. Bert Gregory's Storm Wrestling Team is back with their third annual arm wrestling tournament. Get those arm curls in, guys. That'll be at Gregory Lane's for that arm wrestling tournament on the 4th of July. Hey, your forecast at 6:56 is brought to you by our friends at the Office Product Center in both Winter and in Valentine. Folks, they have sizzling hot buys right now in their office supplies and a complete line of name-brand office equipment and furniture at OPC. So like we mentioned, on and off showers, maybe a few thunderstorms here for the early part of today with a high of 73. Winds out of the south 7 to 13. Overnight lows down to about 52 and partly cloudy tonight. Looking at

0: Sunshine for a bit on Wednesday. Tomorrow's high at 75. Right now in Chamberlain, 62 degrees. Pier is at 60. 60 degrees in Ainsworth and in Valentine. Gregory's at 60 degrees. We're at 61 here in downtown Winter. 657, we got the Grand Funk Railroad coming up next.
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We got a birthday, belated birthday in the Sunquist household in Gregory. Here's Zeppelin, Houses of the Holy.

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0: 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Wait a minute, my girl. 7-Eleven on this Tuesday morning. You know, around here, weather patterns can really change. Dosky, we have a new weather pattern that's going on here, has been for several days now. And so, good to see you, that's for sure.
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0: Every day, the way it looks. Didn't stop our U softball last night, Chris.
1: Had a good amount of games, 8U, 10U, up to 14U last night. We had teams from Gregory, Clearfield, Winter, and Burke in action. We'll get you all those scores coming up later on this hour. Winter Cologne Legion baseball team, they got a win over Bennett County last night. And we got golf in the schedule, senior two-man scramble at the Burke Golf Course today, too.
0: Byron Buxton, too, has 25 home runs for the Twins, huh?
1: Yeah, he homered again. That was their only run last night. He had that, and also Shohei and Freddie Freeman hit home runs, so kind of a mini home run derby last night at Target Field that took place.
0: Yeah, who are you going to visit with this morning, Chris?
1: So tonight we have Little League Baseball going on tonight for a lot of our area teams. We talked earlier this week to Nick Jorgensen, Winter Gold Rookies coach. He will join us this hour. We're going to talk to Winter 14U softball coach Sam Herman and Michael Bidenboss of the Platte Amateur Baseball team. We'll talk about their play over this last week as well.
0: This guy got you covered, Dosky, at 7:50 here this morning. What else is going on this morning? Well, we got some ZZ Top on the way. A little Edgar Winter for you. Got some Def Leppard, Aldo Nova, too. 7:13, getting you going on a Tuesday morning.
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Good luck to the Plaque Geddes Legion baseball team tonight as they will be hosting Scotland Meadow. 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

0: Yeah, it's your Burger Man. 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Hey, folks, Women's Ag Network will be doing an event coming up this Wednesday at the Cologne City Park. We'll have a gathering Wednesday from 5 to 7 p.m. And also, we got the 10th annual Ladies Only Fishing for a Cure Fishing Tournament this weekend in Chamberlain. We'll get things started on Friday with a rules meeting in Calcutta, 5 o'clock Friday at the Chamberlain Community Center. And the launch time for the tournament itself, that'll be Saturday, 7 a.m. first thing in the morning at the Smoking Mule American Creek Marina in Chamberlain. We got to check on today's local news coming next.
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0: And good morning, everyone. It is 7:35 and time now for the news. 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Seeing some heavier rain about to make its way through Charles Meigs County in South Central South Dakota here this morning. Heavier stuff going through Tyndall and also Yankton, south of Armour getting some rain, and east of Butte, Nebraska getting some showers. Seeing some light scattered rain showing up on the radar across central and southern parts of Tripp County into Gregory County here to start off this Tuesday morning as well. On and off rain for a little bit here today, and then a high of 73 in central South Dakota today. Overnight lows down to about 52 and partly cloudy, and then sunny on Wednesday with a high of 75. Authentic Unlimited will perform this Sunday at Prairie View Gospel Barn in Gregory. 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
3: Hey, we've got Authentic Unlimited coming on Sunday, June 28th. Authentic Unlimited, they're kind of a spinoff of Doyle Lawson and Quicksilver, which was just one of the top-rated bluegrass groups, very, very sought after. And these guys played for him years ago. And when he run off the road, they formed their own group. And they do a lot of bluegrass, some covers of some good country tunes, and, of course, a mix of gospel music as well. We've seen them in person and just love them. They are players. They're singers. They're really good. I mean, I can't emphasize enough. I think it doesn't matter what kind of music you like. You will enjoy these guys because they're just that good of musicians. We're looking forward to it. We've been trying to get them for a couple of years, and it's finally going to happen on June 28th. We got a 3 o'clock show. The doors will open at 2. A little bit of concessions going on and coffee, so, you know, people can come at 2 and partake of that, or they can grab something before they leave when the

0: concert's over, that would be the other way to do it. So we're looking forward to it.
1: That again was Jeff Smith. With more on today's local news, here is Leslie Schramm.
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3: Dinner starts at 5:30, then golf starts at 6. This is a two-person scramble. It's $80 a team. If you're interested, just go to the golf course and

0: security there. There's going to be a live DJ there. Just an incredible experience, kind of a once-in-a-lifetime opportunity. And we will actually be the first workout of this kind that's not like, you know, a marathon or half marathon on the National Mall. So we're very honored to have this opportunity. We got people from across the country who have been getting their tickets. It's now free. So we did a $25 ticket in the beginning, which also got you a commemorative t-shirt. And since we passed that time, now it's a free event. So anybody who shows up now is completely free, but you still have to register through the Eventbrite link. But yeah, it's 9 a.m. in front of the Jefferson Memorial, and it's going to be like just crazy to be a part of.
1: That again was Megan Cool with Mega Strong Fitness. The South Dakota CEO East Women's Business Center will hold their Women in Business Conference at Cedar Shore Resort in Ocoma June 25th. Sadie Sweer previews.
2: We are excited to bring back for the fourth year our Women in Business Conference in Chamberlain, Oklahoma. So that is happening on June 25th from 9:30 a.m. to 2:30. So a good day conference. And what you can expect is a great opportunity to not only network, but hear from women business owners from across South Dakota. So we will be at the Cedar Shores Resort, and you can purchase an online ticket, you can purchase a vendor booth, or purchase the whole table all online. You just have to visit our website. But we are so excited to be back in the Chamberlain, Oklahoma area for this great conference. In previous years, we've had over 50 to 60 people attend. So we can't wait to bring it back with not only a business showcase, but a keynote, a panel discussion, and also some interactive networking.
1: That again was Sadie Sweer with the South Dakota CEO East Women's Business Center. Rock band Buck Cherry will perform July 21st at the District in Sioux Falls. Sean Larson tells us more and also touches on how you can save money when you go to purchase tickets.
3: Yeah, we're looking forward to Buck Cherry. 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Doors at 7, shows at 8. 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So just a kind of a special gift to all the listeners out there, just give you guys some discount on the Buck Cherry concert here at the District July 21st.
1: That again was Sean Larson with the District in Sioux Falls. The 71st annual Rosebud Shrine Circus will happen this Saturday, June 27th at the Tripp County Fairgrounds beginning at 8 p.m. Doug Nelson previews.
4: This will be our 71st annual circus for us here in winter. It's at 8 p.m. at the fairgrounds on, like you say, June 27th. We're going to have adult tickets available at Winter True Value and Bank West here in winter. Those tickets will be sold for cash only, but we have an option this year that you could go online. There's a website. It's www.spectacularcircus.com. Use credit card or whatever to buy tickets. That way, if you're out of town or if it's more convenient to use a credit card, you're more than welcome to buy your ticket there as well. All the proceeds from the circus go to assist the Shrine Circus hospitals around the country. For all the kids and children that have deformities and things like that, they get completely free care from us to help them recover and walk again or whatever it takes to get these kids back in shape again. So it's a very good cause.
1: Doug talks further about the circus.
4: For the circus, we typically have animal rides, face painting. They can meet the different stars around if they come a little early, so they get to kind of tour things around, and that's fun for the kids. The a couple of things that they have in there is they got this mini globe that's a steel cage where there's up to, I believe, 5 motorcycles in there all at one time, buzzing back and forth. Just crazy. You got to see that to believe it. It's awesome. Besides all the high wire acts and all the animals and stuff, it'll be a great show. I don't want to forget to mention, too, that as far as tickets go, the kids that are 8th grade and under get in free, no matter what. So there'll be tickets around town given out. Kids got some of them in schools, but all the kids get in free no matter what. Even if they come to the gate that night, don't have a ticket, don't worry, we'll get you in. Adults, $20, like I say, and they can do that online. Other stuff that we have, like besides the circus, that we do, of course, like break time with the animal ride and the face painting. They can meet the stars, and of course, we'll have concessions, cotton candy, novelties, and more. So we just hope that everyone come out and have a great evening at the circus.
1: That again was Doug Nelson.

0: 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I'm Leslie Schramm.
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0: going to a higher place with Tom Petty here at 93.7 FM. Hot off the presses, folks. No carts until noon at the Winter Country Club today. Again, no carts till noon today at the Winter Country Club. Also, they're ready to have a fun weekend at Carla's Last Call on Wood. We're going to talk about that next hour. But remember, Saturday at Carlock Dance Hall, coming up here for this weekend, another great band. They're going to have Sam Dre, free birthday dance for Frank Beck, coming up this Saturday at Carlock. 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Light on and off showers for a little bit here this morning. High of 73 in central South Dakota today. Partly cloudy tonight. Overnight lows down to 52. Wednesday's high at 75. Chamberlain's at 63 degrees. Pier is at 61. Ainsworth's at 61. Valentine's at 61. 61 in Gregory. 59 here in downtown Winter. 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Call them at 842-1510. Hey, good morning, sports fans. Youth softball last night. Gregory 8U over Clearfield 15-0. Gregory 10U over Clearfield 9-0. It was Burke 8U over Winter Gold 10-6. Burke 8U over Winter Gray 5-0. Winter Gray 10U got a win over Burke 5-3. Burke 12U over Winter Gray 6-3. Burke 14U over Winter Gray 11-10. Legion baseball last night. Winter Coloma over Bennett County 9-2. Dodgers over the Minnesota Twins last night 2-1. Byron Buxton hit his 25th home run of the season for Minnesota last night. Golf going on today. Senior two-man scramble in Burke. Legion baseball tonight, we got Scotland Meadow at Platte Geddes. Lily baseball tonight, Burke's at Gregory Red. Winter Purple's at Lyman. Valentine's at Clearfield. Gregory White's at Winter Gold. Winter Gold rookies coach Nick Jorgensen talks about the team's play here over this last week.
1: Chris, they're playing really good. We had a tough game against Burke. Had a walk-off home run, won the game for Burke. You know, so that's hard on the kids. But look, they've played really well this year. I think we're 6-2. Feel really good about the, you know, we got one more game, and then we got the tournament coming up. They're playing good. You know, these kids are young, but it's really fun to watch them play the game of baseball and enjoy doing it.
0: That, again, was Winter Gold rookies baseball coach Nick Jorgensen. The Platte Killer Tomato amateur baseball team's been playing really well this season. Manager Michael Bidenboss talks about the recent win against Winter Coloma.
2: I started the game off, pitched four innings, and gave some other guys a chance, and the boys hit the ball well, and the defense was phenomenal behind me and Matt Link, and yeah, I think everything's kind of turning around now, finally. And Hayden Kuiper's been doing well, but yeah, those are kind of our main three guys. Richard Sternberg hit a home run, too, against them. He's finally turning it on. I think we're clicking at the right time right now, so hopefully it stays going. We're actually gaining that we had Miles Cott came back. He's playing with us again. And then we have Ray Travnicek. He's out of over east Parker area. And, me and my Dawson, I think we'll be all right. We just got to kind of get a plan together of how we're going to rotate guys in and out and make sure we don't overuse guys.
0: That, again, was Platte Amateur Baseball Manager Michael Bidenboss. The Winter Area Chamber of Commerce has their annual golf tournament this Friday at the Winter Country Club. Dinner will be served at 5:30. Shotgun starts at 6 p.m. Now, if you're wanting to play, folks, please get signed up at the golf course. $80 a team. 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The 20th annual Gregory Memorial Golf Tournament is this Saturday. 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The Valentine Badger Alumni Golf Tournament is this Saturday at Frederick Peak Golf Course in Valentine. It'll be a four-person scramble with a 9 a.m. shotgun start, and that tournament is full. The South Dakota USBC Bowling Association. They will be holding two no-tap tournaments at the Bowling Dome in Chamberlain this Friday, 2 p.m. and 7 p.m. start times. Signups will be the day of, and it's first-come, first-served for youth and adults. Then on Saturday at Cedar Shore in Ocoma, that'll be the USBC Hall of Fame Induction Banquet starting at 6 p.m. Gregory will be doing a youth volleyball camp next Monday and Tuesday for the 29th and the 30th. That is open to kids going into grades 2 through 7. 2nd through 4th graders have camp each of those days from 10 to 11:30, while 5th through 7th graders have camp from 12:30 to 2:30. Cost is $30 per player and comes with a t-shirt. The Winter 14U softball team has had plenty of girls step up. Here is their coach, Sam Herman.
3: Oh, pitching is Kenley Pollard. Kenley Pollard is amazing. She is a force on that mound. And I would say our strongest hitter right now would be Allie Litzoff, Kenley Pollard, Rainey Oral. Oh, there are forces in that box.
0: That again was Winter 14U softball coach, Sam Herman. 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
0: 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It's Schramm and Dusky in the morning. 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

0: No matter what, Def Leppard covered it later. That's the original from Badfinger. No matter what, 93.7 FM on a Tuesday morning. No carts till noon today at the Winter Country Club. We got ourselves some rain reports that have been going on here this morning as well. A lot of 20 and 2500s. I see at Platte, Winter Country Club, first of all, at 40 hundreds. Platte, Michael Biden Boss, 3800s, Chris.
1: 3500s last night for Michael Biden Boss in Platte. That's pretty much been the norm here the last couple reports we've gotten here. About 3500s. That's for Michael Biden Boss in Platte.
0: 3500s. All right. I stand corrected here this morning. Vivian Sweeney, northwest to Bassett, about 3000s. Nice little shower overnight. Nonetheless, what's going on this morning, Chris?
1: Got a text a little bit ago from T-Sweet, Trash Swedland. He is one happy guy this morning. He should miss it last night. Oklahoma won the Men's College World Series over North Carolina. So
0: I saw they were up like 8 or 9 to 2 last I looked.
1: They dominated last night. So he and Craig Brown are really happy this morning that they won the NCAA College World Series last night in Omaha.
0: It's in the books. Absolutely. So what else is going on this morning here, Chris?
1: Well, I teased this last hour. Carla Rhino, Carla's last call in Wood. They got a fun weekend planned out in Wood. They got their 25th anniversary celebration. That'll be all day on Saturday. They're going to have food. They're going to have Carly Bock playing some good tunes. That's two all the way into the night hours coming up on Saturday. Carla's last call. 25 years.
0: 25 years goes fast, that's for sure.
1: It really does. So we're going to talk about that and also talk with Neil Shutt later this hour about the Witten Fire Department's big celebration next week.
0: It's coming up a week from Friday, believe it or not. Cars are on the way. The Pretty Reckless. Bad Company, Collective Soul is next, 812.
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0: 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Hey, if you're going to do some floating, going to the river here soon, looking for some new swimsuits, check out our friends at Katie Bugs here in winter. They got brand new arrivals for their swimsuits. Also, check out one of their dip mixes, folks. I heard their jalapeno pepper dip's been selling like hotcakes at Katie Bugs here in winter. Now, Gregory Lane's, check them out. They're looking to hire for a part-time bartender and waitress. So you'd be working some days, you'd be working some evening shifts. It's a really fun place to work, especially during the 4th of July season. Gregory Lane's in Gregory. We have a check on today's local news coming next.
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6: And good morning, everyone. It is 8:35 and time now for the news brought to you this hour by River City Glass and Chamberlain. The Winton Volunteer Fire Department has their annual 3rd of July feed and fireworks show coming up next Friday at the Winton Community Hall on the 3rd. Neil Schutt tells us more.
7: Yeah, this year we're going to have our, it'll be the 250th anniversary. We're going to have a pretty good sized fireworks display. The feed will start around 5:30. We're having the usual hamburgers and hot dogs and potato chips. We take donations. They're really welcome this year because these fireworks, they're not getting any cheaper. We like to continue doing it, but kind of a break-even deal anymore. Of whatever proceeds are left over go towards the fire department, but a lot of it pays for the fireworks and the meal. And come on out and enjoy the show. Add a few more things so for the big 250, and it should be a great show.
6: That again was Neil Schutt with the Winton Volunteer Fire Department. With more on today's local news, here is Leslie Schramm.
8: The Winter Area Chamber of Commerce will hold their annual golf tournament Friday, June 26th at the Winter Country Club. Mike Scott previews.
9: Dinner starts at 5:30, then golf starts at 6. This is a two-person scramble. It's $80 a team. If you're interested, just go to the golf course and sign up on the sheet there at the golf course. And like I mentioned, this has been a really popular tournament. Golfers of all abilities show up for this. So be sure to do that. Go to the golf course and sign up, and that's on the 26th.
8: That again was Mike Scott with the Winter Area Chamber of Commerce. Megan and Dirk Kuhl with Mega Strong Fitness will lead a workout in Washington, D.C. at the site of the Jefferson Memorial on June 28th. Megan talks further about the exciting day that's fast approaching.
10: That is coming up on June 28th. We are going to be right in front of the Jefferson Memorial. They actually have the whole Jefferson Memorial entrance blocked off for us. There's going to be security there. There's going to be a live DJ there. Just an incredible experience, kind of a once-in-a-lifetime opportunity. And we will actually be the first workout of this kind that's not like, you know, a marathon or half marathon on the National Mall. So we're very honored to have this opportunity. We got people from across the country who have been getting their tickets. It's now free. So we did a $25 ticket in the beginning, which also got you a commemorative t-shirt. And since we passed that time, now it's a free event. So anybody who shows up now is completely free, but you still have to register through the Eventbrite link. But yeah, it's 9 a.m. in front of the

0: Conference at Cedar Shore Resort in Ocoma, June 25th. Sadie Swear previews.
1: We are excited to bring back for the fourth year our Women in Business Conference in Chamberlain, Ocoma. So that is happening on June 25th from 9:30 a.m. to 2:30. So a good day conference. And what you can expect is a great opportunity to not only network, but hear from women business owners from across South Dakota. So we will be at the Cedar Shores Resort, and you can purchase an online ticket, you can purchase a vendor booth, or purchase the whole table all online. You just have to visit our website. But we are so excited to be back in the Chamberlain, Ocoma area for this great conference. In previous years, we've had over 50 to 60 people attend. So we can't wait to bring it back with not only a business showcase, but a keynote, a panel discussion, and also some interactive networking.
0: That again was Sadie Swear with the South Dakota CEO East Women's Business Center. Rock band Buck Cherry will perform July 21st at the District in Sioux Falls. Sean Larson tells us more and also touches on how you can save money when you go to purchase tickets.
2: Yeah, we're looking forward to Buck Cherry. 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Doors at 7, shows at 8. And we actually have a special deal for the listeners. We talk quite often. Maybe your people are like, hey, like, when are we going to get hooked up here? 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So just a kind of a special gift to all the listeners out there, just give you guys some discount on the Buck Cherry concert here at the District, July 21st.
0: That again was Sean Larson with the District in Sioux Falls. The 71st annual Rosebud Shrine Circus will happen this Saturday, June 27th at the Tripp County Fairgrounds, beginning at 8 p.m. Doug Nelson previews.
3: This will be our 71st annual circus for us here in winter. It's at 8 p.m. at the fairgrounds on, like you say, June 27th. We're going to have adult tickets available at Winter True Value and Bank West here in winter. 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That way, if you're out of town or if it's more convenient to use a credit card, you're more than welcome to buy your ticket there as well. All the proceeds from the circus go to assist the Shrine Circus hospitals around the country. For all the kids and children that have deformities and things like that, they get completely free care from us to help them recover and walk again or whatever it takes to get these kids back in shape again. So it's a very good cause.
0: Doug talks further about the circus.
3: For the circus, we typically have animal rides, face painting. They can meet the different stars around if they come a little early, so they get to kind of tour things around, and that's fun for the kids. The a couple of things that they have in there is they got this mini globe that's a steel cage where there's up to, I believe, 5 motorcycles in there all at one time, buzzing back and forth. Just crazy. You got to see that to believe it. It's awesome. Besides all the high wire acts and all the animals and stuff, it'll be a great show. I don't want to forget to mention, too, that as far as tickets go, the kids that are 8th grade and under get in free, no matter what. So there'll be tickets around town given out, and kids got some of them in schools, but all the kids get in free no matter what. Even if they come to the gate that night, don't have a ticket, don't worry, we'll get you in. Adults, $20, like I say, and they can do that online. Other stuff that we have, like besides the circus, that we do, of course, like break time with the animal ride and the face painting. They can meet the stars, and of course, we'll have concessions, cotton candy, novelties, and more. So we just hope that everyone come out and have a great evening at the circus.
0: That again was Doug Nelson. For KWYR News, I'm Leslie Schramm. 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

just gonna kick it out. Hearts on your Wednesday morning. Tuesday morning, I should say. 93.7 FM. Lunch today at Mr. G's and Gregory. Roast beef and cheese hoagie with toss. Man, does that sound good at Mr. G's. Here's Aerosmith. Just push play.

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0: Now, here's Chris Dusky.
2: The Chamberlain Junior Teener baseball team Wednesday will play at Miller. Friday, the Chamberlain Legion baseball team is at Alexandria. And coming up on Sunday, Chamberlain Amateur baseball team will play at Cologne.
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0: any way you want it. It is 8:53 on a Tuesday morning here at 93.7 FM. I think I got it correct this week. Gave you a lunch special, didn't I?
1: You did, yeah. Two of them, actually, if you want to get, you know, real generous.
0: I wanted to do one before and after B-Days, if that was cool.
1: Oh, okay. We'll do it that way if you say so.
0: Or we could do whatever. I mean, whatever.
1: So in Gregory today for lunch, they are doing their fabulous Indian tacos. You got to try those out at the Gregory Bakery. And if you want any big orders, you want to call, maybe you're ordering for the entire office, just give them a call ahead of time, 835-9097.
0: Got a quick question before we get to birthdays for you. When's the last time you checked out the Rosebud Shrine Circus in town? Been a while?
1: Been a little while, but it is amazing. I mean, my child has grown out of that a little bit, so I don't have to go, but yes, no, it is fun. It really is. Oh, it's just really neat, actually.
0: Well, it's the 71st annual this year. It's going to be this Saturday, 8 p.m. at the fairgrounds. Not just for the kids. The kids are going to love it and all the animals and all that, but adults are going to have a great time, too, this week.
1: You know, adults really do have a great time, but it is fun to see the excitement on the kids' faces. Let's not kid ourselves. The circus is definitely for the kids, but no, really, the adults have just as much fun.
0: That one-of-a-kind smell, too, by the way, so.
1: Okay.
0: You smell the circus coming to town?
1: You can't. Well, I mean, I hope you're talking about the food.
0: Yeah, the funnel cakes, the corn dogs.
1: There you go.
0: And just the in general, I meant. So
1: I was thinking a different avenue.
0: It is 8:55 on your Tuesday. 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

0: 6 on your Tuesday morning. Birthdays and anniversaries brought to you by Shibby Realty and Auction of Winter. Happy anniversary to Dave and Carol Phillips of Winter today. Happy birthday to Sonny Wally of Winter from the family. And also happy belated birthday to Jaron Sundquist of Gregory from Friends today.
1: And happy anniversary to Ron and Kathy Ernest of Winter from the family. Also happy birthday to Jay Benson, formerly of Winter, from all your friends. Happy belated to Brooke Janice of Chamberlain from Friends.
0: Hey, we got to say happy birthday to Blake Gardner of Hill City. Blake celebrating out in the hills, formerly of Winter. That is from mom and dad in the family. Happy 25th anniversary to Corey and Rhonda Graber of Gregory from the family. And last but certainly not least, happy birthday to Jill Barreto, a.k.a. Cece of Gregory. That is from Friends here this morning. Birthdays and anniversaries brought to you by Shibby Realty and Auction of Winter. Isn't it crazy to say? Maybe it's just me, but it's crazy to think we have one Tuesday left here in the month.
1: Oh, gosh, yeah. Ugh. Once again, here it goes, a little too fast. Don't blink.
0: Well, a week from Saturday is the 4th of July.
1: I know, and it's also somebody's birthday on the 4th.
0: I don't know who you're talking about. I think I always get it mixed up. It's either Jason Frosch is either on Christmas or the 4th of July, but kind of sneaking up on us here. So,
1: yeah, a couple of firecracker babies, huh?
0: It was, when I was born, my mom said it was 118 degrees in Sandusky, Ohio.
1: Oh, my.
0: She said it was brutal.
1: If you've ever been pregnant, you know how brutal that has to have been.
0: And think about this, because my parents are old school. She was in the hospital, obviously, but my parents don't believe in air conditioning. They believe in the breeze off the lake that comes into the house, so we've never had air conditioning growing up, so.
1: Okay. How's that? Still no air conditioning?
0: Yep.
1: I think 118 degrees would push me to the we're getting air conditioning.
0: They always said, if you're hot, go jump in the pool or jump in the pond, they always said, so.
1: Oh my gosh, go live in there.
0: Pretty much, that's what I did.
1: Hey, you teased about lunch with two specials, and huh? So I...

0: have another one to talk about.
1: I was going to ask you if I did give you another one. So let's enlighten our listeners here.
0: Okay, so at the Winter Bakery today, they have, this sounds really good, turkey bacon wrap, chips, cookie and a drink. You can also just get, of course, every day, a deli sandwich, chips, cookie and a drink. Their coffee today.
1: What is it, special?
0: Yeah, they're all special, but stop in and try French vanilla coffee.
1: Oh, I love vanilla.
0: Yeah.
1: I'm more vanilla than chocolate with the ice cream and drinks and all that.
0: I mean, I like them both.
1: Can never go wrong.
0: So. You just really can't.
1: That's true.
0: But hey, it's the coffee of the day, so I kind of feel like you got to do her.
1: I've gotten carried away with food here. I've got to get on to that forecast at 8:58. 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So we've seen some on and off showers early part of the morning. Looks like might clear up for a little bit today. A high of 73 in central South Dakota. Overnight lows down to about 52 tonight. Wednesday, a high of 75, sunny for tomorrow. Chamberlain's at 65, Pierce at 63, 62 in Ainsworth, 63 in Valentine, 63 in Gregory, 64 in downtown Winter. We got Cheap Trick coming up next.
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0: 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Don't forget, coming up Thursday, there is a blood drive going on at Kimball. We'll be talking about that. You'll hear about that on the news as well. What's going on this morning, Chris?
1: You know, this is really cool. It's coming up this weekend at the Bowling Dome in Chamberlain. They have the big Hall of Fame induction banquet coming up at Cedar Shore on Saturday at 6. But before that, USBC Bowling Association has a couple of no-tap tournaments they'll be doing at the Bowling Dome. They got shifts at 2 and at 7. First come, first serve. That's for kids and adults. Really cool, fun weekend coming up.
0: Something
1: here.
0: Every weekend going on in Chamberlain, and double the fun this weekend in Chamberlain, too. A reminder, no carts until noon today. The Winter Country Club. Now, tomorrow night, a little something going on at the Cologne City Park as well, Chris.
1: Yeah, we were talking to Sarah Myers about this. They have a little gathering. It's kind of a social gathering they'll be doing 5 to 7 at the Cologne City Park. Women Ag Network. I have that going on.
0: Yeah, Women Helping Women Balance Busy and Burnout. It's from 5 to 7. Cologne City Park, if you're going to register, today would be June 23rd. So today would be your deadline to register. Women's Ag Network. .org as well. Christopher?
1: I did want to pick your brain because one of my favorite things to do on a weekly basis with you is talk music, because I think you're like an encyclopedia of music. I mean that. And I was watching a show yesterday, and the Dan Patrick Show, they were going over greatest American rock bands of all time. A couple of his co-hosts said The Grateful Dead. Dan himself said Aerosmith and the Eagles. Who would you classify as the greatest American rock band of all time?
0: Well, I like Boston myself. Yeah, if you're talking America, Boston would be my choice on that. They said, of course, the Eagles. The Eagles is a rock and roll band, but kind of a folk rock and roll band. So Boston's my choice, Dosky. But Brad Delp passed away way too soon.
1: They threw Aerosmith out there, Fleetwood Mac, The Grateful Dead, which we play plenty of that here each and every day.
0: Yeah, Grateful Dead's more of a folksy type rock and roll, too. For me, if it's rock and roll, it's Boston, Dosky.
1: Nothing wrong with that. I was sitting there yesterday. I'm thinking, you know what? We got to talk about that on the air, so I hope you didn't mind that.
0: It's okay. You're a good boy. Lover Boy's on the way. They're good, too. Nelson on the way. Some Rod Stewart, and Live is next. 9:14. On your Tuesday morning.
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1: Good morning, everyone. Scott Kirsch here at Platt Livestock. Just letting you know what we got going on tomorrow here. We're going to get started right at 9 o'clock. Got a big run of these way-up cows and bulls. 12 o'clock, we got probably 30, 40 head of bred cows. Got some good heifer pairs. Got some cow-calf pairs. We'll be selling them right at 12 o'clock, followed by the feeder cattle. Got some big feeder cattle coming, weighing from that 07 to 9. Got some coming weighing 5 to 7. And then after that, we'll sell the baby and started calves. Got a good run of those tomorrow here at Platt Livestock. So that's how we're going to handle the sale tomorrow. 9 o'clock, weigh up cows and bulls. 12 o'clock, we got the breads and pairs, followed by the feeder cattle, followed by the baby and started calves. A little of everything for you here at Platt Livestock. 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

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Remember, this weekend we got the 20th annual Gregory Memorial Golf Tournament. 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

0: Come on, baby, let's go. It's Loverboy here on KY at 93.7 FM. Lunch today at the Stockman's Cafe at Winter Livestock. Quesadilla with a side salad for lunch today at the Stockman's Cafe. And remember, we got Little League Baseball tonight. Gregory White's at Winter Gold, Valentine's at Clearfield, Winter Purple at Lyman, Burke's at Gregory Red. Now, the Platte Chamber has a fun day planned for next Friday, the 3rd of July. Brittany Vering gives us all the details.
1: Yes, we are excited to help celebrate America's 250th birthday. We are doing it Friday, July 3rd. We will have the baseball game in town that night. So during the day, we are going to be at North Park, and we're going to have water games of kinds set up at the park for kids. And there's a ball field there where we can do kickball, volleyball, and of course, we're going to have food. We're going to have a free pork feed from 11:30 a.m. to 1:30 p.m. or until gone. We're just going to have a fun day at the park, just, you know, playing ball, playing water games, and we'll have some other stuff in the mix, too. And then that night at 7:30, the first pitch will be thrown by a World II veteran from Platte for the Tomatoes versus Frogs game here at the ball field. That will be a fun way to really take in that momentous holiday of the 250th, celebrating America and our freedom here. And then, of course, after the game, we will have a fireworks show.
0: Brittany Vering at the Platte Chamber joining us here this morning. Your forecast at 9:33 is brought to you by Berry and Basil on Main Street in downtown Chamberlain. They're open 10 to 5:30 during the week. Saturday's open 10 to 4. Central South Dakota for today, we've seen some on and off showers, a little bit of thunderstorm action here this morning. Cloudy and overcast, a high of 73 for us today. Overnight lows down to about 52 and partly cloudy tonight. Sunshine expected for a little bit on Wednesday. Tomorrow's high at 75. Chamberlain this morning is at 67. Pier is at 64. 63 right now in Ainsworth and in Valentine. Gregory's parked at 65. 66 here in downtown Winter. 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All right, coming up in just a bit, we got 6 a.m.
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9: Howdy, folks. It's your old pal Parker James here with Your Ag Network's opening markets from the CME in Wall Street. It's Tuesday, June 23rd. I woke up this morning to see eastern South Dakota and parts of western Iowa are getting some moisture, which is much needed. I also read a report this AM that experts predict gas prices can return back to pre-war prices as we continue.

0: And on the hoof, August live cattle slipped 42 cents at 246.92. October fats at 241 even, unchanged. August feeders up 52 cents to 370.95. September feeders gained 2/4 at 369.32. And October contracts are at 366.57, up 55 cents. July lean hogs sour 42 cents at 94.22, with August lean hogs sweetening 47 at 97.20. And on Wall Street, the Dow is back 144, S&P is red 91, crude's at 72.92, gold at 41.41. 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

0: 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And here's what's happening on the local sports schedule in Central South Dakota and Nebraska. 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
1: Golf going on today. Senior two-man scramble in Burke. 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

0: 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Folks, the city of Chamberlain is getting ready for the big 4th of July celebration next weekend, and they are still taking float entries for the parade. Hit up our guy Doug Dozark for that at 730-6814. 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Becky Lynn's coming up here in the 10 o'clock hour. Bon Jovi, Thurug is on the way. Lenny Kravitz is next.
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0: kicking off a Tuesday morning with Hailstorm and Innocence right here on K-Wire. 93.7 FM, we're Central South Dakota and Nebraska's Rock and Roll FM. I'm Becky Lynn. Lots of good stuff coming your way today in this hour. Weezer, Van Halen, and lots more. And of course, Terrific Tuesday Triple Shots starting at noon o'clock today. Don't miss it. Oh, the 4th of July is next weekend. Not this one, the next. 4th of July is on a Saturday, so you're probably going to get Friday, maybe even Thursday off, a nice long celebration. The Witten Fire Department's July 3rd annual fireworks show will begin at dusk on Friday with food at the town hall from 5:30 to 9. They'll be serving up burgers and dogs and baked beans, chips and dessert, donations appreciated, and of course, a beautiful, explosive show, so don't miss it. Bruce Springsteen is Born in the USA next on K-Wire.
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3: Good morning, everyone. Scott Kirsch here at Plot Life Talk. Just letting you know what we got going on tomorrow here. We're going to get started right at 9 o'clock. Got a big run of these way-up cows and bulls. 12 o'clock, we got probably 30, 40 head of bred cows. Got some good heifer pairs. Got some cow-calf pairs. We'll be selling them right at 12 o'clock, followed by the feeder cattle. Got some big feeder cattle coming, weighing from that 07 to 9. Got some coming weighing 5 to 7. And then after that, we'll sell the baby and started calves. Got a good run of those tomorrow here at Plot Livestock. So that's how we're going to handle the sale tomorrow. 9 o'clock, way up cows and bulls. 12 o'clock, we got the breads and pears, followed by the feeder cattle, followed by the baby and started calves. A little of everything for you here at Plot Livestock. 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Thank you.
0: Chamberlain Acoma is celebrating America's 250th anniversary over the 4th of July weekend, and we'd love for you to join us. 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

0: They're the Eagles with Disco Strangler on KYR 93.7 FM. We're Central South Dakota and Nebraska's rocker. I'm Becky Lynn. 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

93.7 FM, we are K-Wire, Chamberlain's Rock and Roll FM, and there is Nazareth with Razmanaz. I'm Becky Lynn. Olson Family Fencing is available for all of your pasture fencing needs. Michael, Isaiah, and Zachary will get the job done right for you. So call 605-840-8132, and they'll get you on the schedule. Happy birthday today. It is June 23rd. And we're saying a big ol' happy birthday to actress Selma Blair, who is turning 54 today. You may remember she played, I think Vivian was the character's name, opposite Reese Witherspoon in Legally Blonde. And she also had a huge role in the movie Cruel Intentions, among others. Pop singer Jason Mraz is 49. We still say his last name is just short of vowel. I'm never quite sure how to say it. Actress Melissa Rauch of The Big Bang Theory is 46. Ever watch Showtime's Ray Donovan? Well, the actor who played Terry Donovan, Eddie Marsan, is 58 today. And locally, happy birthday to Blake Gardner, formerly of Winter, and happy anniversary to Ron and Kathy Ernest of Winter.

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6: 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Partly cloudy on the overnight in central South Dakota with temps down to 52 with a northwest wind 5 to 8. 20% chance of showers on Wednesday afternoon. Wednesday's high at 75 degrees.
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0: Scorpions' Rhythm of Love to kick off our 11 o'clock hour here on K-Wire 93.7 FM. We're Central South Dakota and Nebraska's rocker. Don't forget Terrific Tuesday Triple Shots in 1 hour from now. But in the meantime, we're going to bring you some Rolling Stones, Def Leppard, Lynyrd Skynyrd, Goo Goo Dolls, and more in this hour. I'm Becky Lynn. The Avera Gregory Healthcare Center is going to be hosting their annual Fun Run and Walk the morning of the 4th of July. There'll be a 5K run, a 2-mile walk, and a 1-mile run for the kids. Want to sign up? 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And you need to get your steps in. 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Offspring, Turning Into You, next on K-Wire.
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3: 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In the fall calves, there's 700 of them. Black steers and heifers guaranteed to open 4.5 to 775. Matt and Carmen Miles, 612 of them red. It's going to weigh 5 to 7. LaCalf Cattle Company, 505 of them fall calves. Going to weigh 5.5, 775. Beal Brothers, 410 of them. Going to be blacks, none kept on the heifers, 475 to 675. Dan and Marlene Osborne, 335 of them. Coming from Frank and Lee Seeberger. When we get into the heifers, their bangs vaccinated, none kept. 320 of them, mostly steers, 5.5 to 775. Raw Mangus, 210 of them, horn, land, and cattle. Be 150 red. Red Baldies come from Brian Kelp, 125 Everett Thompson, John Dykeshorn. 120 of them come from Kip Richardson, 110 of them Steve Salzman, 110 Dale Seibert, 100 of them Mike J. Davis, 100 of them going to be Steve and Matt Kelp. They're going to be all steers, 80 of them JSB Farms, plus many more. Getting into them yearlings, like I said, over 3,200 yearlings in town. 820 of them going to be heifers, going to be black baldy, couple loads of them red baldy, going to weigh 775 to 1,000, Steve and Rick Rentschler. 660 black, few black baldy steers, 975 to 10.5 from Dustin and Tammy Mashino. 625 black steers, 10 to 10.5, Lazy J, land and cattle.

0: 120 of them going to weigh 9.5 to 10.5 from Gerald Pritchett. 3 loads of them going to weigh 10 to 10.5 Keith and Cash Cosgrove. 2 loads of heifer spayed, 8.25 to 8.75 for Zell Ranch. 2 loads of them going to be steers, 10 to 11.5 from Diamond G. 90 of them Neil and Mary Ammon, plus many, many more. 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Again, special fall calf and yearling sale, 8:30 on the fall calves, no whips. 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

That's Cavo and Blame on KYR 93.7 FM, Chamberlain's Rock and Roll FM. I'm Becky Lynn. Do you need pest control? I really hope not, but, you know, we often do. The crispy little critters will show up when we least want them. Contact Welch's Pest Control in Winter at 605-842-5113. Time for our look at this in rock history. It's June 23rd, as we roll back the calendar to 1975. While performing in Vancouver, Alice Cooper, on his Welcome to My Nightmare tour, fell off

0: of a 10-foot-high toy box prop, broke 6 ribs, and had a severe cut to his head. Now, he returned to the stage to finish a few more songs after being bandaged up backstage, but against medical advice, he tried another show 3 days later and collapsed about 35 minutes in. It was pretty severe, falling off a toy box. Several dates on the Welcome to My Nightmare tour had to be canceled, but Alice Cooper recovered, continued to record and sing after taking that tumble this day in 1975. Tuesday's gone. Leonard Skinner's next.
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6: 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Well done, Willie. We'll bring back Winning Wednesday right after the 4th of July. 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
2: 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Partly cloudy on the overnight in central South Dakota with temps down to 52 with a northwest wind 5 to 8. 20% chance of showers on Wednesday afternoon. Wednesday's high at 75 degrees.
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0: Welcome in to our Terrific Tuesday Triple Shots for this Tuesday, June 23rd, 2026. And we're kicking things off with three in a row from Van Halen, When It's Love, Run Around. 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And your Triple Shots every Tuesday are brought to you by The District in Sioux Falls, which is right behind the Empire Mall. Great live shows. We'll line them up in just a moment. Remember, though, their website's thedistrictsf.com. I'm Becky Lynn. Welcome in. I want to tell you about where to find the best beef, pork, chicken, and seafood for your 4th of July cookout. 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

0: 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We are K-Wire, Chamberlain's Rock and Roll FM. It's the Terrific Tuesday Triple Shots with a set there from Whitesnake, brought to you by The District in Sioux Falls. Let me tell you, July, got a couple of great shows for you at The District. Shaky Graves, Saturday, July 18th. Buck Cherry, July 21st. 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I'm Becky Lynn. Here's another show you might want to catch, and this one is this weekend at the Prairie View Gospel Barn in Gregory. Authentic, unlimited. This Sunday, the 28th, enjoy the sounds of bluegrass, gospel, and country with this show that starts at 3 in the afternoon, and you can get your tickets right now at Bank West in Gregory or call Jeff at 830-1545. Billy Joel brings us our next Terrific Tuesday Triple Shot here on K-Wire.
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0: 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We're Central South Dakota and Nebraska's Rock and Roll FM with a triple shot from Billy Joel. 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
4: Joining us now is Burke Tenue softball coach Tyler Van Meter. Starting to wind things down pretty fast for the season, coach. So how the kids looking here in the last couple weeks?
5: Yeah, real well. We've been making lots of progress. Our last couple games, we've been really close, had a couple of really close ball games. Actually, we've lost 3-2 and won 3-2, so we're steadily improving, and I'm really, really happy to see that out of the girls.
4: Let's focus on that victory against Clearfield. How are you guys able to pull out that 3-2 win, coach?
5: Just lots of good pitching, pitching a lot of strikes, making some plays behind our pitchers, getting on base and scoring when we could. But yeah, I think we only

0: only allowed the coach to pitch, I think, two or three times, which is really, really good. And we can throw strikes and make some outs.
1: So, Coach, just looking at all things considered, who's been really improving for you, whether it's been hitting or pitching here specifically?
0: Yeah, you know, probably pitching a little bit more. All of our pitchers are brand new this year, so we're working hard with them, and they've all been improving. And hitting's come along, too. We're focused on that the last week or two. And so, really, both of them are coming right along.
1: Coach, always great to talk to you. Look forward to speaking with you as we wind things down here fast and furious. And thanks for joining us here.
0: Yeah, thanks for having me.
1: That again was Burke 10U softball coach Tyler Van Meter.
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0: 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We are K-Wire, Central South Dakota and Nebraska's Rock and Roll FM. Our terrific Tuesday triple shots wrap up today with three in a row from the fabulous Thunderbirds. Tough Enough, Wrap It Up, powerful stuff, all great ones. 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The 20th Annual Gregory Memorial Golf Tournament is coming up this Saturday, the 27th. There'll be two shotgun starts, 8 a.m. and 2:30 p.m., so get signed up today. I'm going to leave you with this thought from Mark Twain. He always is good for a truth and a chuckle in the same sentence. Here it is. A clear conscience is a sure sign of a bad memory. We'll check on your forecast next. Scott's got more. Make it a great Tuesday.
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2: 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Partly cloudy on the overnight in Central South Dakota with temps down to 52 with a northwest wind 5 to 8. 20% chance of showers on Wednesday afternoon. Wednesday's high at 75 degrees.
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4: 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Beal Brothers, 410 of them. Going to be blacks, none kept on the heifers, 475 to 675. Dan and Marlene Osborne, 335 of them. Coming from Frank and Lee Seaberger, when we get into heifers, their bangs vaccinated, none kept. 320 of them, mostly steers, 5.5 to 775, raw mangus, 210 of them, horn, land, and cattle. Be 150 red. Red baldies come from Brian Kelp, 125, Everett Thompson, John Dykeshorn. 120 of them come from Kip Richardson, 110 of them, Steve Salzman, 110, Dale Seibert. 100 of them, Mike J. Davis, 100 of them, going to be Stephen Matt Kelp. They're going to be all steers, 80 of them, JSB Farms, plus many more. Getting into them yearlings, like I said, over 3,200 yearlings in town. 820 of them going to be heifers, going to be black baldy, couple loads of them red baldy, going to weigh 775 to 1,000. Stephen Rick Rentschler, 660 black, few black baldy steers, 975 to 10.5 from Dustin and Tammy Mashino, 625 black steers, 10 to 10.5, Lazy J, land and cattle. 420 of them going to weigh 9.5 to 10.5 from Gerald Pritchett. Three loads of them going to weigh 10 to 10.5, Keith and Cash Cosgrove. Two loads of heifer spayed, 8.25 to 8.75 for Zell Ranch. Two loads of them going to be steers, 10 to 11.5 from Diamond G. 90 of them, Neil and Mary Ammon, plus many, many more. You can check out our complete listing at FacetLivestock.com. You can also view them dead live on Cattle USA and DV Auction. Again, special

0: fall calf and yearling sale, 8:30 on the fall calves, no whips. 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
1: Willie Bearshield of Gregory is our latest winner on Winning Wednesday, taking home $300 in cash. Well done, Willie. We'll bring back Winning Wednesday right after the 4th of July. And we thank all of you for listening and participating. 93.7 FM is the winning place to be. 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

0: 93.7 FM, Central South Dakota's Rock and Roll FM on your Tuesday afternoon. Well, a little idea for you. Dinner out tonight at the fabulous Charlie's Restaurant in Chamberlain. Yeah, filet mignon. How about a little walleye tonight? A ribeye, whiskey marinated steak, the good stuff at the locally owned Charlie's in Chamberlain for so many years. Yeah, you get on in there and say hello to them. Have a little dinner out. You deserve it tonight on a Tuesday. And thanks for joining me in Chamberlain on this Tuesday, 93.7 FM.
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2: 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Saturdays open 10 to 4. Partly cloudy on the overnight in central South Dakota with temps down to 52 with a northwest wind 5 to 8. 20% chance of showers on Wednesday afternoon. Wednesday's high at 75 degrees.
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3: July corn is down 1 3/4 at 409 3/4. September is down 2 at 417 3/4. December is down 2 1/4 at 437 1/4. July soybeans up 1 1/4 at 1117. August up 1 1/2 at 1124. September is up 1 1/4 at 1127 1/4. July Kansas City wheat is down 15 1/4 at 618 1/4. September is down 14 3/4 at 625 1/4. December is down 14 3/4 at 639 1/2. Your closing grain numbers are brought to you by the Ron River team, Hegg Realtors in Sioux Falls.
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0: 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JC Printing in Pier. All righty, they can take care of you. 945-0215. 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
4: June live cattle's down 67 at 255.15. August down 135 at 246. October's down 125 at 239.75. August feeder cattle's down 227 at 368.15. September's down 185 at 366.97. October's down 142 at 364.60. July lean hogs down 42 at 94.22. August up 50 at 97.22. October's up 35 at 81.20. 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

0: Central South Dakota's Rock and Roll FM on your Tuesday on The Big Show. Thanks for joining us in Chamberlain, Oklahoma, and in Winter, and in Gregory. I tell you what, the best dentists around there in downtown Chamberlain, Dr. Matt, Dr. Chase, at Daily Dental in downtown Chamberlain, South Dakota, USA. 734-6545. Daily Dental in Chamberlain. And thanks for joining me on The Big Show on this Tuesday.
1: I started at the store really early because I just loved it. He would bring me in, and he might go to his office, and I would go out where the carryouts were,

0: 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And I would be old enough to run one of those if one of the guys would show me how to do it. They might have to change the prices or whatever. But I started off doing that, or I would scrape tape off freezer doors, shelves. My dad would pay me $3 a day plus lunch. I have done everything in a grocery store. I'm R.F. Bowie, president of G.F. Bowie Company. 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When I was paid $3 a day, I was happy with that because I loved what I was doing. 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You'll be a lot happier.
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Carlock Dance Hall. Sam Dre going to be at Carlock coming up this weekend. You know, this weekend is the Shrine Circus, too. 71 years going on in winter. One performance, 8 o'clock, Tribb County Fairgrounds in winter. 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Rosebud Shrine Circus time going on this coming weekend on Saturday. Zeppelin's on the way. We head toward 3 o'clock on your Tuesday.

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3: 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Partly cloudy on the overnight in central South Dakota with temps down to 52 with a northwest wind 5 to 8. 20% chance of showers on Wednesday afternoon. Wednesday's high at 75 degrees.
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0: Derek and the Dominoes at 93.7 FM, Central South Dakota's Rock and Roll FM. Whoa, what another busy weekend we got going on. Carla's Last Call in Wood, celebrating their 25th anniversary Saturday at 2. Beverages and more, keep that in mind. Come celebrate with them, live music too. Carla's Last Call in Wood coming up on Saturday. Well, of course, the Combi is coming to Gregory. So many places locally you can get tickets. Mr. G's, Mr. Automotive, Bowie's, Consumers, The Gust Stop, Runnings, First Fidelity Bank, Bank West, Terrific Creations, Whole Dental Health, Gregory Pop-Up Bookshop, and Gregory Times Advocate. All places where you can get your tickets for the D.C. Lynch Carnival. Coming to Gregory, yeah, with the Guess Who on the way. We got some Jackson Browne. We'll fire up. Rad is next on your Tuesday afternoon.
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0: The Guess Who at 93.7 FM, Central South Dakota's Rock and Roll FM. We start to inch toward that 4th of July weekend. Witten Fire Department fireworks show going on, yeah, on July 3rd. Food at the town hall at 5:30. Should be a big night in Witten. Don't forget this Saturday. You know, they've been doing this for 20 years. The memorial going on at the Gregory Golf Course. Shotgun starts at 8 and at 2:30, 835-8134. How to get signed up. We say hello to the Ringsmeyers in Chamberlain and the Janice family. How about the Ringsmeyers in Winter and the Janice family in Chamberlain? What else is going on? We got your news coming up next.
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0: 5 years. 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
2: Dinner starts at 5:30, then golf starts at 6. This is a two-person scramble. It's $80 a team. If you're interested, just go to the golf course and sign up on the sheet there at the golf course. And like I mentioned, this has been a really popular tournament. Golfers of all abilities show up for this. So be sure to do that. Go to the golf course and sign up, and that's on the 26th.
1: That again was Mike Scott with the Winter Area Chamber of Commerce. Megan and Dirk Kuhl with Mega Strong Fitness will lead a workout in Washington, D.C. at the site of the Jefferson Memorial on June 28th. Megan talks further about the exciting day that's fast approaching.
3: That is coming up on June 28th. We are going to be right in front of the Jefferson Memorial. They actually have the whole Jefferson Memorial entrance blocked off for us. There's going to be security there. There's going to be a live DJ there. Just an incredible experience, kind of a once-in-a-lifetime opportunity. And we will actually be the first workout of this kind that's not like, you know, a marathon or half marathon on the National Mall. So we're very honored to have this opportunity. We got people from across the country who have been getting their tickets. It's now free. So we did a $25 ticket in the beginning, which also got you a commemorative t-shirt. And since we passed that time, now it's a free event. So anybody who shows up now is completely free, but you still have to register through the Eventbrite link. But yeah, it's 9 a.m. in front of the Jefferson Memorial, and it's going to be like just crazy to be a part of.
1: That again was Megan Kuhl with Mega Strong Fitness. The South Dakota CEO East Women's Business Center will hold their Women in Business Conference at Cedar Shore Resort in Ocoma, June 25th. Sadie Sweer previews.
4: We are excited to bring back for the fourth year our Women in Business Conference in Chamberlain, Ocoma. So that is happening on June 25th from 9:30 a.m. to 2:30. So a good day conference. And what you can expect is a great opportunity to not only network, but hear from women business owners from across South Dakota. So we will be at the Cedar Shores Resort, and you can purchase an online ticket, you can purchase a vendor booth, or purchase a whole table all online. You just have to visit our website. But we are so excited to be back in the Chamberlain, Ocoma area for this great conference. In previous years, we've had over 50 to 60 people attend, so we can't wait to bring it back with not only a business showcase, but a keynote, a panel discussion, and also some interactive networking.
1: That again was Sadie Sweer with the South Dakota CEO East Women's Business Center. Rock band Buck Cherry will perform July 21st at the District in Sioux Falls. Sean Larson tells us more and also touches on how you can save money when you go to purchase tickets.
5: Yeah, we're looking forward to Buck Cherry. 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So just a kind of a special gift to all the listeners out there, just give you guys some discount on the Buck Cherry concert here at the District, July 21st.
1: That again was Sean Larson with the District in Sioux Falls. The 71st annual Rosebud Shrine Circus will happen this Saturday, June 27th at the Tripp County Fairgrounds beginning at 8 p.m. Doug Nelson previews.
6: This will be our 71st annual circus for us here in winter. It's at 8 p.m. at the fairgrounds on, like you say, June 27th. We're going to have adult tickets available at Winter True Value and Bank West here in winter. Those tickets will be sold for cash only, but we have an option this year that you could go online. There's a website. It's www.spectacularcircus.com.

0: credit card or whatever to buy tickets. That way, if you're out of town or if it's more convenient to use a credit card, you're more than welcome to buy your ticket there as well. All the proceeds from the circus go to assist the Bryan Circus hospitals around the country. For all the kids and children that have deformities and things like that, they get completely free care from us to help them recover and walk again or whatever it takes to get these kids back in shape again. So it's a very good cause.
1: Doug talks further about the circus.
0: For the circus, we typically have animal rides, face painting. They can meet the different stars around if they come a little early, so they get to kind of tour things around, and that's fun for the kids. The a couple of things that they have in there is they got this mini globe that's a steel cage where there's up to, I believe, 5 motorcycles in there all at one time, buzzing back and forth. Just crazy. You got to see that to believe it. It's awesome. Besides all the high wire acts and all the animals and stuff, it'll be a great show. I don't want to forget to mention, too, that as far as tickets go, the kids that are 8th grade and under get in free, no matter what. So there'll be tickets around town given out. Kids got some of them in schools, but all the kids get in free no matter what. Even if they come to the gate that night, don't have a ticket, don't worry, we'll get you in. Adults, $20, like I say, and they can do that online. Other stuff that we have, like besides the circus, that we do, of course, like break time with the animal ride and the face painting. They can meet the stars, and of course, we'll have concessions, cotton candy, novelties, and more. So we just hope that everyone come out and have a great evening at the circus.
1: That again was Doug Nelson. For KWIR News, I'm Leslie Schramm.
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0: 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Beast of Burden. Yes, indeed. We head toward 4 o'clock on your Tuesday afternoon. Well, the Valentine Badger Alumni Golf Tournament, that is going on this Saturday. Frederick Peak Golf Course at Valentine. It is a four-person scramble, a 9 a.m. shotgun start. The tournament is full. I'll tell you what, most of our tournaments these days are full, which is good to see. Lots of golf going on, Central South Dakota and Nebraska. Well, Authentic Unlimited going to be at the Prairie View Gospel Barn in Gregory coming up on the 28th. Man, you'll enjoy it this Sunday. Prairie View Gospel Barn in Gregory shows at 3 o'clock coming up on Sunday. All righty, we say, well, hello to the roadies in Cologne. Got your forecast on the way. We head toward the top of the hour on your Tuesday afternoon.
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3: 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Partly cloudy on the overnight in central South Dakota with temps down to 52 with a northwest wind 5 to 8. 20% chance of showers on Wednesday afternoon. Wednesday's high at 75 degrees.
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0: 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It's House of Fire at 93.7 FM, Central South Dakota's Rock and Roll FM, reminding you the Leo Westendorf Memorial Poker Run is happening this coming Saturday. Sign up at 11 a.m. at the Pheasant Bar in Winter. The ride gets underway at noon. Alrighty, so keep that in mind. While you are thinking about grilling out, I know you are. It's summertime. Mid-Dakota meets in winter. Enough said. Right, folks, to the Shuts in Witten today, the Dykes at Platt, the Sunquist at Gregory, with some Pat Benatar on the way. Got some Queen, some Van Halen, and Billy Squire is next on your Tuesday on Highway 44.
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1: 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And on July 3rd, Stanley County Fairgrounds, Wade Hayes in concert.
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97 FM, Central South Dakota's Rock and Roll FM, Billy Squire. Folks, this is from the Rosebud Sioux Tribe Law Enforcement Center. Public safety alert. The Rosebud Sioux Tribe Law Enforcement Service is currently investigating a shooting incident occurred at Sunrise Apartments. An adult female sustained a gunshot wound during an incident and is receiving medical attention. Now, the suspect, according to the Rosebud Sioux Tribe Law Enforcement, has been identified as Jesse Menard. Jesse Menard should be considered armed and dangerous. Do not approach or attempt to make contact. Immediately call 911 with any information regarding his whereabouts. We'll keep you informed here at 93.7 FM. 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

0: Pat Benatar, 93.7 FM, Central South Dakota's Rock and Roll FM. It's Fire and Ice. Yeah, don't forget Thursday, community blood drive happening at Kimball. Kimball American Legion begins at 1:30 coming up here on Thursday. Don't forget Chamber Golf Tournament Friday at the Winter Country Club. And boy, Friday is a big day in Chamberlain. Couple no-tap tournaments, Bowling Dome in Chamberlain. Then Saturday, Cedar Shore in Ocoma has the USBC Hall of Fame induction banquet starting at 6:02 at Cedar Shore in Ocoma coming up on Saturday as well. Things keep on moving this summer, that's for sure. CCR on the way. The Eagles' Fog Hat is next. 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

0: Lips of an Angel. 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Hey, the Lyric Theater in Platte this weekend is going to show that movie Masters of the Universe. First show's at 7:30 Friday night at the Lyric Theater. Speaking of Platte, how about checking out our friends at Platte Creek Store and Campground? Their dinner special tonight is Chislic with fries. Man, does that sound like that hit the spot at Platte Creek Store and Campground. It is time now to switch gears and talk all things sports. Sports for this hour is brought to you by the crew at DB's Bait and Tackle. The winner is where the fishermen shop, DB's Bait and Tackle. The winner. Good afternoon, sports fans. Press Show has their annual men's slow pitch softball tournament coming up July 25th and the 26th. Eric Dean tells us all about it.
1: Yeah, the tournament's July 25th and 26th. It's Saturday, Sunday. $200 entry fee. We got $1,500 added. Deadline to enter would be July 21st. I'd like to thank my sponsors, Fresh Area Chamber, the Thrift Store and More, Jet Lanes, Carson's Corner, and Stout Charlet. It's just a good time. It's a Press Show alumni weekend, so there's a lot of people in town. So stop on down, watch some good softball. I usually have some really good athletes and teams playing. There's a lot of former college athletes that you'll get to see. So hopefully we draw a big crowd. It's always kind of a big hit. And we follow the night up with the Fireman Street Dance. Starts at 9 o'clock at the Press Show Fire Hall.
0: That again was Eric Demon, Press Show. Golf going on today. Senior two-man scramble starting to wind things down at the Burke Golf Course. We'll have complete results tomorrow morning on sports. Legion baseball to come tonight. Scotland Mental will play at Platte Geddes. Plenty of Little League baseball on the schedule for tonight. Gregory White's at Winter Gold. Valentine playing at Clearfield. Winter Purple's at Lyman. Burke's at Gregory Red. Minnesota Twins will host the Dodgers again tonight. First pitch at 6:40. The Memorial Golf Tournament's coming up Saturday at the Gregory Golf Course. Justin Keegan previews.
2: This is our 20th annual Memorial this year. Two-person scramble. We got morning and afternoon flights starting at 8 a.m. and 2:30 p.m. And like I said, it's our big tournament. 20 years of tradition. We're going strong, honoring our loved ones. It's always a great time. Something you get to circle on the calendar and look forward to every year. As of right now, there's only like one or two openings. So if you want in, you better give a quick call.
0: That again was Justin Keegan with the Gregory Golf Course. The South Dakota USBC Bowling Association will be holding two no-tap tournaments at the Bowling Dome this Friday. It'll start at 2 and 7 p.m. Sign-up will be the day of and is first-come, first-served for youth and adults. Well, the Winter Area Chamber of Commerce has their two-person scramble golf tournament Friday. Now, if you're wanting to play, please get signed up at the course. $80 cost per team. Dinner is at 5:30. Golf starts at 6 p.m. Lots of pin prizes will be up for grabs, and winner cash will be awarded for first, second, and third place finishers for each point. The Burke 10U softball team's been busy over this last week. Coach Tyler Van Meter talks about the team's play.
3: Been making lots of progress. Our last couple games, we've been really close, had a couple of really close ball games. Actually, we

0: lost 3-2 and won 3-2. So we're steadily improving, and I'm really, really happy to see that out of the girls. Just lots of good pitching, pitching a lot of strikes, making some plays behind our pitchers, and getting on base and scoring when we could. But yeah, I think we only allowed the coach to pitch, I think, 2 or 3 times, which is really, really good. And we can throw strikes and make some out.
1: That again was Burke 10U softball coach Tyler Van Meter. KW Wire Sports, I'm Chris Daskey.
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0: One of my favorite songs, Night Ranger and Sister Christian on Drive Time Tuesday here on K-Wire at 93.7 FM. Folks, we were talking about this morning. Women's Ag Network, they will be in Cologne here tomorrow. They will be hosting a Balancing Act Women Helping Women Balance Busy and Burnout Ceremony 5 to 7 Wednesday at the Cologne City Park. And also State Theater in Chamberlain, one more showing of that movie called Masters of the Universe. Maybe you've seen the trailer over the weekend. You're like, you know what, sweetheart? We got to go out and see Masters of the Universe. Tonight is your last chance to check it out at the State Theater. Movie will start at 7. Just around the corner, we got some Volbeat 38 Special. We're going to awaken you with Breaking Benjamin coming up next here at 93.7 FM.
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0: 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A lot of different businesses in Gregory are selling those tickets to the Combi. Go see the D.C. Lynch Carnival all weekend long at the 4th of July in Gregory. Some of the many, many businesses that are selling sheets of tickets for $20. Mr. G's, Mr. Automotive, you got Bowie's, Consumers, the Gus Stop Runnings. Some of the many businesses to get your tickets, sheet of tickets for $20 there in Gregory for next weekend's D.C. Lynch Carnival. Now, the Valentine Badger Alumni Golf Tournament's this weekend. That'll be happening this Saturday at Frederick Peak. That tournament is full for that four-person scramble starting at 9 a.m. We'll talk weather next, then we got Dorothy on the way here at 93.7 FM.
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0: Your forecast this hour being brought to you by Berry and Basil on Main Street in downtown Chamberlain. 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Saturdays open 10 to 4. Partly cloudy on the overnight in central South Dakota with temps down to 52 with a northwest wind 5 to 8. 20% chance of showers on Wednesday afternoon. Wednesday's high at 75 degrees.
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Hey, if you're looking to be entertained this weekend, check out Authentic Unlimited. They will be doing a matinee Sunday at Prairie View Gospel Barn and Gregory. That'll be Sunday starting at 3. Now, what do they play? They play a little bit of bluegrass. They play some gospel music, country music, starting at 3 o'clock Sunday. If you want to get your tickets, stop by Bankwest and Gregory or call Jeff at 830-1545. Now, this weekend is going to be fun at Carla's Last Call in Wood. They have their 25th anniversary celebration all throughout.

0: the day Saturday starting at 2. Stop by for some good conversation. Relive some of the great memories over the last 25 years. Carly Bock playing some great music 7 to 9 coming up on Saturday at Carla's Last Call. All right, coming up, we got The Stones, Zeppelin. ELO is next.
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0: 6 o'clock shotgun start. That's coming up Friday evening. Two-person scramble only cost you $80. Hit up the golf course to get your team signed up. 842-0686. This weekend, we got the 10th annual Ladies Only Fishing for a Cure Fishing Tournament. They actually have events starting Friday evening in Chamberlain. So they'll be doing a rules meeting, Calcutta, and auction Friday starting at 5 p.m. at the Chamberlain Community Center. And then the fishing tournament itself is Saturday, 7 a.m. start time at the Smoking Mule American Creek Marina there in Chamberlain. We'll talk weather next, then we got the Beatles coming up.
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0: 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Partly cloudy on the overnight in central South Dakota with temps down to 52 with a northwest wind 5 to 8. 20% chance of showers on Wednesday afternoon. Wednesday's high at 75 degrees.
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